you carry on abusing, you'll be robbed from us. I refuse to lose another friend to drugs. Just come home.

with the bigger picture. You know, the biggest picture remains a beautiful mystery. And today's devils can help the saints of tomorrow.

The number you have dialed has moved on. NDR 2. Oh, don't give me that.

Have you come here for forgiveness? Have you come to raise the dead? Have you come here to play Jesus to the lepers in your head?